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0: Red Hot Radio Y101, just giving you the good vibes the whole day. We're kicking it off with the early morning takeoff with me, June, because it's a Wednesday morning. 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We're so glad to have you in the show. Hi, and good morning to Tata Anuda Chua. Good morning to Jassel Polonis. Thanks for joining us. Guys, so many things going on. Teeth is coming to Cebu for their legacy tour on Friday at the Social Park Avenue. Sing along, relive the memories, and witness Teeth live once again. September 11, 8 p.m., tickets are available at the Project Events Cebu Facebook page, where you can scan the official QR code and you're on to a great night. So look forward to that, Red Hot fam, and get your tickets now. It's 8:08. Good morning.
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0: 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It's 8:20 now, and Time Check is brought to you by Windsor. Win from within. Visit windsor.ph today. Let's take a look and say happy birthday to all of you turning a year older today. If you're celebrating your birthday with us, you are celebrating it with Adam Sandler, who turns 60. Can you believe that? Adam Sandler is 60 years old today. Today also is the birthday of Colonel Sanders, entrepreneur of KFC. Well, I used to own it until, you know, things happen and all that. So that's why it's KFC now. Would have been a year older today. Today also is the birthday of Hugh Grant, who turns 66 years old today. Michael Bublé turns 51. Michelle Williams, great actress, turns 46 years old today. So happy birthday, everyone. Happy birthday to all of you turning a year older today. We hope you have a great, great day. And if you got someone celebrating the birthday, let us know on the official Facebook page. That's Y101FM on Facebook. It's 8:21 now. Good morning.
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3: 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Again, this is for tomorrow, September 10, Thursday. Affected area is Tayud, Liloan, along portions of Cebu North Coastal Road. This is from 9 a.m. to 2 p.m., 5 hours. To improve the reliability of the distribution system serving Barangay Tayud by facilitating removal of distribution transformer and removal of primary pole. Tomorrow also, this time, Banilad, Mandaue City, along a portion of AS Fortuna Street. This is from 9 a.m. to 5 p.m. That's for 8 hours. To prevent the unnecessary interruptions due to obstruction of pole in the distribution system serving Barangay Banilad by facilitating relocation of primary pole as per customer request. That public service announcement was powered by VECO. If you want to see the complete list, go to visayanelectric.com and click on the newsroom. You'll find it there.
1: A typical week would take long hours of doing ad-libs, introducing songs, doing time checks, song sponsorships, researching topics, preparing a script for shows, coordinating with the tech team, the sales team, the other teams for an interview, often starting early in the morning and continuing into the afternoon with no holidays if needed. 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

0: Here at our Radio Y 101, it's 8:38, hanging out with June and our rhythm cadet, Ramel. So, Ramel, it's a holiday. We're celebrating Osmania Day. What do you recommend people do on a holiday like today?
1: Well, aside from staying at home, because, you know...
0: Really? You're the kind of say, you know what, I'm going to stay at home. You're not going to go out to the mall or something like that?
1: Well, right now, we're experiencing a haze.
0: That's true.
1: You know, we should all stay safe in our homes. But there are stuff that I'd like to do.
0: Mm.
1: Well, you know, I saw on TikTok how to make pasta from scratch.
0: From scratch. Yeah. Dun, dun, dun.
1: Like, it seems really fun. So what you just do is get some flour and mix eggs. And then you, like, knead the dough and then make it into your own noodles.
0: So, do you have that pasta maker, the thing that they put the dough in and then it cuts it into the pasta? Or
1: No. You'll
0: have to slice it manually?
1: I think slicing it manually would be way more fun, though.
0: Well, that's true, too. And then you can make it into different shapes or something like that, like, right?
1: You can even make smiley face pasta.
0: Ooh, that's true. That is so cute. So making pasta or cooking something.
1: Mm-hmm.
0: What do I want to learn? You know, mine's like really easy because I want to learn how to make a bruschetta.
1: Oh.
0: You know, it's the one with the French bread and then there's tomatoes and whatever herbs and spices.
1: I think that's
0: so easy. You just have to slice. But
1: yeah.
0: I love bruschetta.
1: Oh, that sounds yummy. I think I've eaten that before.
0: I'm sure you have. Other things you want to try to do on a holiday?
1: Well, you know, today, though, I just want to try watching the new movie, Buddy. It's a horror movie.
0: Uh-oh, no, you're not going to take me with you. I'm not. No, we're not going to be friends. Our friendship stops there.
1: Well, you know.
0: Where is it? It's showing on cinemas?
1: It's not yet released in the Philippines.
0: Oh, okay.
1: But it's basically like a horror movie version of Barney.
0: Whoa, that's so freaky. Really?
1: Yeah.
0: What is it called again? Buddy.
1: Yeah, Buddy.
0: Dun, dun, dun. You know, that's really scary when they turn dolls into like monsters or stuff like that. That's really freaky.
1: Oh, I find it fun though.
0: Oh, no. So who among you, Red Hot Fam, are on Ramel's side or on my side? And I have a feeling there's a lot of people on your side, Ramel, because people love that good scare and stuff like that. And then they can't sleep at night. It's so funny. Like, why do you watch horror films and you can't sleep? But some of the films now, I heard, especially the horror by Thai directors and producers, are really good.
1: Mm-hmm.
0: That's what I've heard. Have you tried to watch?
1: Yeah.
0: Oh, like, you're familiar with them.
1: I've watched a few with my sister, I think.
0: Okay.
1: But, like, I haven't seen, like, the whole movie.
0: I see. Well, maybe you should try that one, too. After watching Buddy, you might want to try a Thai horror film because I heard...
1: It's way scarier.
0: Or something like that. All right, what are you planning to do on a holiday Wednesday, Red Hot Fam? Let us know. You can share it with us on our official Facebook page. That's Y101 FM. It's 8:41 now.
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0: Now back to the early morning takeoff powered by Dubby's. 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

0: 101, a fortunate mistake is what it's called. Local vocal, loud and proud. It's 8:50. I'm just kind of curious, Ramel. Do you play pickleball?
1: Well, I do play pickleball.
0: You've tried to play?
1: Yes.
0: Yeah, because you know, Ramel is our very sporty rhythm cadet, right? And you've played pickleball, and how do you find it? Because everyone, like every nook, this is like a crazy.
1: Ooh, it is.
0: Right? Because every little space where you could probably put a pickleball court, people put a pickleball court too.
1: I've noticed that
0: it's catching up. You know, it's trying to beat it's getting to be as famous as basketball here in the Philippines.
1: It's getting mainstream,
0: right? And it's they're even turning basketball courts into pickleball courts.
1: I don't think I want
0: that. It's a craze. It really is a craze. And how do you like it?
1: Well, personally, I think it is fun but tiring.
0: Oh, well, that's what it's supposed to be, right? You're playing a sport, so you're really going to be tired. But what makes you think, what do you think makes people love it so much?
1: Well, I think maybe the running.
0: The running.
1: Or maybe just their friends, because it's kind of like a hot topic right now, so more people want to, you know, join in the fun.
0: And it's not too serious. Is it not too serious, or people are too, because it's so fun. There are already, you know, there are team names, and you try to find a way to put

0: Why?
1: Because you can get like different designs and different colors.
0: Oh, yeah, like, you can customize it.
1: Mm-hmm. Oh, well, maybe like custom order.
0: Oh, custom yes. order it. Yeah,
1: because
0: nice.
1: My sister has like a pink pickleball paddle.
0: Okay.
1: And, like, I really like pink, so...
0: All right. So, guys, is anyone listening to us right now loving pickleball? What is the name of your crew? And what makes you crazy about it? Mm-hmm. It's insane, but we like it. And that's why the Rongoy has got a song about it. That's coming up after the break. Stay with us, Red Hot Fam.
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0: Radio Y101. I miss dancing on the dance floor. Romel, have you ever been to a disco?
1: I did. Yeah. It was, I think, when I was 8 years old.
0: Really?
1: Yeah. I think it was in a hotel for a New Year's bash.
0: Oh, that's so cool. And which hotel would that be?
1: It was like Waterfront.
0: At the Waterfront. Yeah. You went to a club at the Waterfront. On New Year's, that's right. I'm looking forward to New Year's as well.
1: Oh.
0: Are you guys also going to do that? Look for a... Because, you know, that's like a fun thing for us to do here. Go spend your New Year's, welcome New Year's at a hotel. Because they got fireworks, they got a meal and special room rates for everyone, right?
1: Yes, the fireworks though.
0: I know.
1: I have so much fun watching those.
0: That's true. Have you tried watching it from...
1: like up close?
0: Yeah, not up close. Oh. It's not fun up close. Like when you can see it all over the city, right? It's amazing.
1: A
0: little higher, when you're like a little higher.
1: Oh, like in a hotel view or something?
0: Hotel view or like when you're in a mountain and stuff like that.
1: Yeah, I did try.
0: Ooh, nice. Isn't it? Looking at all the entire city with fireworks and all.
1: Yeah.
0: That is amazing. Anyway, it's a final hour for the early morning takeoff. Join Romel and I because we're going to keep you entertained with all the hot hits right here. Stay there.
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0: You read our Radio Y101. Wait a minute. It's not Friday Gold Rush, but there's a reason why we're playing the song, and Rommel and I are going to explain right now. So the reason for this very important song, Rommel, is... Dun, dun, dun.
1: Well, it's dedicated to all the bar examinees who are taking their second day exams of the three-day bar exams.
0: Dun, dun, dun. Ooh, yes, so we want to wish them luck. You know, that's not an easy thing, mm-hmm. right? A lot of people take it sometimes twice, thrice, many times.
1: Yes.
0: That's why you want to wish them luck.
1: Yes, we wish you guys the best of luck.
0: Yes, and that you will survive. Here's some Gloria Gaynor for you on your Red Hot Radio.
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It's now 9:58. Hanging out with the early morning takeoff. Here now is a song that's being brought to you by Windsor. 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

0: way.
1: 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We're going to take a really quick break, everybody. It's 9:30. Oh. Is it already a break? Not yet. Let's play some sunshine on your red hot radio Y101.

0: You're at our Radio Y101, one song that burned, you know, that added more fun to this year's World Cup, Shakira and Burna Boy with Die Die. It's 9:38, now we're almost out of here. Chad the Stud is coming up next. Now I was trying to ask for Mel because I haven't really been around Cebu, you know, it's just work here or to an event. Is there anything that you could recommend that I should check out?
1: Well, if you're up for outdoor fun, you can try Cebu Fun Park.
0: Oh, where is that?
1: Well, I believe it's near SM Seaside.
0: Oh, it's the park with a lot of fun slides, mm-hmm. right?
1: It's really colorful.
0: I haven't tried that there, but maybe a good time to go there is at night because it's going to be really hot during the day, right?
1: Yeah, and the slides, they may be really hot.
0: It might be really, really hot, yes. I'd like to check that out with my little niece. Thanks for that, Ramel. It's now 9:39. And what do we have coming up? We got some shaboozy coming up. Stay there, everybody.
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0: to energize your Wednesday morning. It's a holiday. And I am thinking about just being lazy, Ramel, today.
1: Well, I think we should do something fun, though.
0: Like, what should we do?
1: Watch a movie.
0: I'm just a little tired right now because I had an event last night. Thank you so much to our friends at Globe Business. But, oh my goodness, I am so sleepy.
1: Well, you know, I think we need to play more energizing music.
0: Yes, we should. But we're running out of time. We're down to our final few songs. Stand by for Chad the Stud. He is coming up next. So maybe say your goodbyes, Ramel.
1: Well, you know, I had so much fun today, you know, programming the music.
0: I know, because I'm letting her program already.
1: And I picked a lot of songs I knew, which were like the energizing pop songs. So
0: thank you, Ramel, for trying to wake me up as well.
1: thank you so much to our Red Hot fam, and thank you to Miss June.
0: Oh, Miss June. You know what? Thank you also for

0: 3 now.
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0: Okay, guys, final power service interruption announcement. This is for tomorrow. Please check it out. September 10. Two other areas affected, Dumlog, Talisay, along Jose Rizal Street from 9 a.m. to 4 p.m. That's for 7 hours. This is to increase the capacity of the distribution system serving Barangay Dumlog by facilitating installation of distribution transformer. And then from 9 a.m. to 3 p.m., portion of Tipolo, Mandaue City along Lopez Haina Street. That's for 6 hours, 9 a.m. to 3 p.m. This is to improve the reliability of the distribution system serving Barangay Tipolo by facilitating installation of secondary pole. If you'd like to see the complete list, please go to visayanelectric.com, go to the newsroom, and find it there. 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

0: Y101 Mooney. I don't know why to kick off the Midday Vibe with Chad on a Wednesday, home day. Also, today happens to be a holiday just for us here in Cebu City. It's a Meniere, a holiday here in Cebu. So, be productive, okay? Especially if you're a student, do something productive. And I'll be knocking down the red hot hits just for you all the way till 2. So keep it locked in. Keep me company. 10:08 right now. Good morning.
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0: Radio Y101, Shanna Spiro, Material Lover. Once again, this is Midday Vibe with Chad. Welcome to the show. Welcome to the program. And I'll be with you all the way till 2, knocking down the red hot hits just for you on a holiday for Cebu only. Okay. So if you happen to be in Davao, tune in right now. Over 91.5 Red Hot Radio Davao. We're simulcast over there. Too bad it's not a holiday over there, huh? Well, anyway, let me play the hits for you. More of the Red Hot Hits coming up.
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1: A typical week would take long hours of doing ad-libs, introducing songs, doing time checks, song sponsorships, researching topics, preparing a script for shows, coordinating with the tech team, the sales team, the other teams for an interview, often starting early in the morning and continuing into the afternoon with no holidays if needed. Staying updated on current levels while maintaining cutting-edge creativity and, of course, the voice. They say to handle such a job would require a certain passion and time.

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0: You're at our Radio I-101 Capital Cities with the day's official song, Holiday. Yeah, definitely. It's a holiday for us here in Cebu as we commemorate the birth anniversary of former President Sergio Osmeña. So it's Osmeña Day today here in Cebu. So enjoy the holiday and hopefully you do something productive today. 11:06, good morning.
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0: 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And coming up, we'll be talking to our friends from Cebu Football Club. That's coming up probably before lunchtime. So hang on for the players. Probably you get to meet some of the new players of Cebu FC and talk to them later. More of the Red Hot Hits coming up.
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0: Day Bible Chat. Right now, here's a public service announcement from the Visayan Electric Company, that's VECL. There will be a scheduled power interruption, aka brownout, tomorrow, Thursday, September 10, from 8 a.m. to 12 p.m. That's 4 hours. And this is to prevent the unnecessary interruption due to an obstruction of a pole in the distribution system serving Barangay Punta Princesa. They'll be facilitating the relocation of a primary pole. So that's the reason why. Affected area or areas will be in Punta Princesa, right here in Cebu City, along Hannibal Street. So once again, do take note of the area, the areas that I just mentioned. There will be a scheduled power interruption, aka brownout, tomorrow from 8 a.m. to 12 noon. That's 12 p.m. And that public service announcement was brought to you by the Visayan Electric Company, VECO.
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0: As promised, in the studios, or in the studio, we have our friends from Cebu Football Club. And Barris is here. We'll talk to Barris first. You're kicking off your... Where's Barris? Kind of shy. I wanted to do this interview live on Facebook, but according to Barris, we can't show the players' faces yet. So we'll call them secret player number one and secret player number two. We can talk about them. We can talk about their background, but no mention of their names yet. But Barris, your season kicks off this weekend already, right? Wait, put on your microphone. There you go.
1: Yeah, that's correct. Our first game is this Saturday.
0: Saturday against Maharlika?
1: Against Maharlika FC. Yeah.
0: Maharlika FC.
1: At 3 p.m.
0: Too bad the game will be played in Manila, okay?
1: Yeah.
0: But tomorrow, you'll be presenting the squad, right? New players, old players, complete squad will be presented tomorrow.
1: Yeah, that's right. So that's why we can't reveal the players with us right now. So tomorrow will be... It's the season kickoff.
0: Mm-hmm.
1: So we'll be introducing the entire squad for the 2026-2027 season.
0: The new season?
1: Yep. And we'll also be hosting an open training. So that's...
0: This is tomorrow?
1: This is tomorrow.
0: Okay.
1: Yeah.
0: So the fans can just drop by any during open training?
1: Yeah, the fans can drop by. So the program starts at 6 p.m. Gates open at 5:30 p.m.
0: So the open training, what time is the open training?
1: So the program starts at 6 p.m. Then we have a few... we'll be introducing the players first.
0: Mm-hmm.
1: We'll have some fan challenges. Mm-hmm. So the fans can participate as well. And then around 6:40, open training starts.
0: Oh, okay, yeah. That's
1: so
0: cool. That's
1: so
0: pretty cool.
1: So everyone can watch the players prepare for a match this Saturday.
0: Will they be going up against a squad, guest squad, guest team tomorrow?
1: No. So tomorrow is just going to be inter squad training.
0: Inter squad scrimmage.
1: Yeah, scrimmage and some few technical, tactical drills. I guess depends on the coach.
0: Okay.
1: But no friendly match.
0: Depends upon TGR.
1: Yeah, that's right.
0: Question: will you be playing this season?
1: Not yet.
0: Okay.
1: Yeah. I said that last year, though.
0: You said that last year, but it's been more or less a year since you your operation, right?
1: Yeah, that's right. But still doing rehab.
0: Are your bionic knees okay already?
1: Not so bionic.
0: But hopefully, next season, or probably in the January.
1: Maybe
0: window.
1: That's a target, but we'll see. If the club doesn't keep me busy as well.
0: Yeah, hoping for the best for you.
1: Thank you, Chad.
0: Okay, so the season kicks off this Saturday for you guys, but the season started a few weeks ago, right? If I'm not mistaken.
1: Yeah, I think it's been 2 weeks already
0: since
1: the season started.
0: Uh-huh.
1: Yeah.
0: And how? What's the format for this season?
1: Honestly, I'm not so sure, but it's going to be away games this year. So all away games until December.
0: Oh, this is for the first round?
1: For the first round.
0: First round, okay.
1: And then the second round will start around late January, I guess.
0: So how many rounds, more or less? Same as last year?
1: Three to four
0: rounds this season?
1: Yeah.
0: Wow.
1: Yeah, so we're going to go against each team three or four times. Yeah.
0: Okay.
1: So it's going to be away, home.
0: Because last season is like round one. Round two, and you had a classification round, right?
1: Yeah.
0: Okay,
1: yeah.
0: So this season is totally different.
1: Yeah, well, I don't want to give the wrong information because I'm not 100% sure. But
0: more or less.
1: Yeah, first round and second round is for sure already.
0: Mm-hmm.
1: Third and fourth, I'm not so sure yet.
0: So you'll have your home games in the second round?
1: Yeah, that's right. So January to probably around April or May.
0: Yeah. And... how many teams are there for this season? Is it 10 or 11?
1: On the league, there is 10 teams.
0: 10 teams?
1: 10 teams right now.
0: Okay.
1: Yeah.
0: Wow.
1: Yeah.
0: So good luck. For this month, how many games will you be having in Manila for this month?
1: For September, just one game.
0: Just one game. And the rest of the games?
1: So we have a long break.
0: Okay.
1: 2 weeks. And then our second game's on October... Hold on, let me check our calendar. Our second game is on October 4.
0: Uh-huh.
1: Yeah.
0: So some players have gone. Some players are coming back.
1: Yeah.
0: And you have a bunch of new players. So how many players from last year's team are still around? More or less ballpark figure.
1: More or less, I'd say not some, I'd say most
0: of the players,
1: left. We've announced already the players that have left.
0: That have left.
1: As well as the coaching staff, the management staff as well. So it's really a fresh start for us. But we still have some players from previous season. I think there's about five players.
0: And a lot of them are local Cebuano players.
1: Yeah. Still Cebuano players. We have new Cebuano players as well. So that's going to be exciting to
0: review somebody
1: them
0: is
1: tomorrow.
0: Coming back as well.
1: We do have, we have two players
0: coming back.
1: Yeah. So stay tuned tomorrow.
0: That's right. And of course, you'll be facing your former player.
1: Yeah.
0: This Saturday.
1: Our former captain.
0: Yeah, your former captain. You'll be playing against him. That would be a
1: interesting
0: match.
1: Yeah.
0: Okay.
1: Yeah.
0: So thank you, Barris. By the way, besides the open practice, the launching, will there be some sort of a fan zone as well for tomorrow?
1: Yeah. So tomorrow there is no fan zone.
0: Okay, just open training that the fans can watch.
1: Yeah. So ticket is 100 pesos.
0: To watch the training.
1: To watch the training and to be part of the program. That comes with the popcorn and the Pocari Sweat, our sponsor.
0: No beer.
1: There is beer, but it's for sale.
0: They can score. They can buy it at the
1: Yeah, we have a cafe. So coffee, tea, beer, drinks, food as well is available.
0: Of course, the cafe is open every day, right?
1: Yeah, it's open every day. 10 to 10.
0: 10 to 10. So yep. You can just drop by the cafe anytime and try their food or their drinks.
1: That's right. And also for our event tomorrow, one fan gets to be lucky and gets the chance to win a signed jersey by the players.
0: I thought one fan would be lucky enough to date to any of them.
1: They could if they want.
0: So let's talk to the players. We have secret player number one and secret player number two. Number one. Secret player number one, say hello.
2: Hello, I'm secret player number one. And yeah, thank you for having me.
0: Okay, and then how about secret player number two here?
2: Hi everyone, I'm secret player number two. It's a pleasure to be on here, and
0: you'll find out who they are tomorrow. Okay, so just drop by. Program starts at 6 p.m. and but today we're gonna ask them a little background on where they're from. But no names, okay? No names. But probably, who knows? If you're a true blue CFC fan, you might know who they are. But we're not going to divulge your names or the identity right now, okay? So you sound like you're a foreigner. Mm. Are you a foreigner?
2: Yes and no, I would say. I was born here in the Philippines in Quezon City. But I moved to Canada when I was 4.
0: So he's like a Phil-Canadian.
2: Yeah, Phil-Canadian, but with coming from 2 Filipino parents, but just raised in North America and Canada. So
0: you say a pure-blooded Filipino.
2: Pure-blooded, yes.
0: So you actually learned football or soccer in Canada, right? So how old did you start playing in Canada?
2: In Canada, I started playing when I was around 7. And I started in futsal, so just in the gym, and just kicking a ball around with a bunch of other kids my age, and that's kind of how it started.
0: So how's the football scene in Canada? Is it as wild as European countries?
2: Not as wild, but it is developing. I would say it's growing a lot. It has its own professional league, as well as it's part of the MLS with some Canadian teams, signing big players like Thomas Muller onto some Canadian teams in the MLS. So it's growing. The development, the kids, it's definitely a growing sport. And we also had the World Cup there recently.
0: Yeah, you played in the World Cup. Canada was one of the hosts as well this year's World Cup, which was a few months ago. This last July. Were you there in Canada?
2: I was there.
0: Did you watch some games?
2: I didn't watch in person at the stadium, but there was a watch party in Toronto, and it was really nice, really good atmosphere, and also seeing players that you played against or maybe met on the Canadian national team is something that's really, really interesting for me and for other people there as well. So it was a really, really nice thing.
0: Are you a Ronaldo fan or a Messi fan?
2: Oh, Messi all the way. Messi all the way, but I love Ronaldo. But if someone asks me, yeah, the best player, it's
0: Messi. But Cristiano played in Canada.
2: He did.
0: In Toronto.
2: Yeah,
0: he played
2: did.
0: There.
2: And I spoke to some people, and they said, I can't lie, Ronaldo has aura. Every time he touched the ball, he played in Toronto in the BMO field, so every time he touched the ball, everybody would stand up and start screaming, and, you know, it just shows that there's crazy levels to this game.
0: Wow.
2: Yeah.
0: And how did you come to play football here in the Philippines? How did you come back home? And, you know, what brought you here? What brought you to play football in the Philippines?
2: Yeah, I mean, God works in crazy ways. I always wanted to go back to the Philippines. I mean, it's been a long time since I've been back here, but I was playing in Tajikistan. So it's in Central Asia, and their professional league there. And then somebody messaged me, and I was always inquiring about trying the Philippines, maybe the national team. But then someone saw me playing in Tajikistan, and they saw, oh, he's Filipino.
0: Oh, okay.
2: And, you know, Filipinos are proud. And then one of them messaged me, and then I ended up getting in contact with a manager here in the Philippines, and that's when I signed my contract here to play.
0: Okay, so this isn't your first time here in the Philippines playing professionally, right? Sure, we can't mention the club because they might know who you
1: too
0: are.
1: Easy,
0: too okay, easy. Too easy. So when was your they brought you here? That was your first professional club here in the PFL.
2: Yes.
0: Okay.
2: Yeah, so they brought me here, and I joined in January 2025, and I didn't know what to expect. I didn't know how big football was in the Philippines. I didn't know how the professional scene looked, and I was there for half the season, so just 3-4 months, and I would say that the league definitely grew a good amount since then.
0: Okay.
2: So, it was a really nice experience being back home, seeing my family who I haven't seen in 5-6 years. Because when I left Canada or when I left Philippines, I came back maybe twice.
0: Okay.
2: Yeah, and it was when I was younger. Maybe last time I was here was 15, 16. So being able to come back when I'm 23, 22 was a really nice experience.
0: So that you played for that club. Is it your first club or only club when you... Or you transferred to another club?
2: Yeah, so when I came here in 2025, January, I was with one club. Yeah,
0: then you transferred to another club.
2: Transferred to another club, played there for a year.
0: Was it last season?
2: Last season, I played a full year.
0: Okay.
2: And then I transferred now here.
0: Okay.
2: So it's my third.
0: So this is your third club in the PFL.
2: Yes, third club in the PFL.
0: Okay.
1: It's a good hint.
0: It's a good hint. Definitely a good hint. So he's been here for a couple of years already. So you'll find out who he is tomorrow. Okay. So thank you, secret player number one, secret player number two. Sounds like a game show, whatever. Hello.
3: How are you?
0: And where are you from?
3: So
0: sounds like a game show or a dating show or something like that. Where are you from?
3: Well, I'm from Eritrea. That's where both of my parents are from.
0: Okay.
3: But I grew up in the U.S.
0: Actually, I asked him, where is that? First time I heard that name.
3: Eritrea is a small country that's close to Sudan. It was once a part of Ethiopia, but we split, I would say, recently. I would say many, if not the majority of people from Eritrea are actually older than the country itself.
0: So he's from there, but he grew up somewhere else.
3: I grew up in the U.S. I grew up in California, in the Bay Area, and yeah.
0: So he's like a... citizen of two countries. Okay. Family, of course. Your family, your parents, both of your parents are from there.
3: Yeah.
0: Okay. Did they meet in the U.S. or they met there and then they migrated to the U.S.? How did your family go, migrate or transfer to the U.S.?
3: Yeah, so because of there was a civil war. Ethiopia had some trouble with Eritrea.
0: So the country, is it part of Ethiopia or...
3: No, it's split.
0: Oh, okay.
3: So it was once one big country, but then there was some trouble that was happening.
0: There was a civil war.
3: So then, during that time, my father had escaped, at first he wanted to join the war,
0: the revolution.
3: But then he was too young. He was actually, I think, 12 trying to join.
0: Then
3: it was funny because like the generals and everything were just like, no, like you can't join, you're too young. And then he was like adamant to like join, and then, you know, that's a whole other story for another day. But eventually my father, he immigrated to the U.S. And then from the U.S. he was here living for some time, and then he actually met my mother. They grew up together. They're like family friends.
0: Okay.
3: So then after some time,
0: They lost track of each other.
3: Lost track for each other.
0: And they saw each other. And yeah. What a love story, huh?
3: And then, like, it was actually that, like, my dad, he ended up getting shot once in Oakland.
0: Okay.
3: And then during that time...
0: Was he part of a gang or something there?
3: No. He was just walking home.
0: Okay. I thought he was, like, a part of a, you know... gangsta lifestyle
3: just
0: or something.
3: The normal good civilian walking home from work one day and he got shot and then that was like his like wake up moment and he was like, you know what, like I want to like lock in, get married, focus. And then
0: they met again with your mom. So your mom's family also migrated to the States. What a love story, huh? And you were born, of course. So you learned soccer, or shall I say football, there in the U.S. How old did you start playing in the U.S.?
3: I would say maybe when I was 5 or 6 years old.
0: 5 or 6, wow, yeah, that young, huh?
3: The way that I started was actually pretty funny. I used to always play with my brother and my father at the park constantly.
0: So your father actually plays as well, and you're okay.
3: Yeah, so my father was very passionate about football, but he couldn't play because of war and work and all this stuff. But his story is, he knew I was gonna be a professional footballer when one day we went to the park. It was like a big picnic happening with like Eritrean people, and then like I was playing football with this one kid, and then it was like time to leave. And like the ball was the other kids, but then like we didn't have a ball at the home. So then I was like, it was time to leave, and I took the ball. And then he was like, no, it's my ball. And then so like me and the kid were just arguing and screaming and fighting. And then my dad was like, okay, just leave this guy's ball. Like, I'll get you a ball. And then, yeah.
0: So you started playing when you were in the grade school, high school. Did you ever play professionally in the States?
3: No. My first contract was actually here in the Philippines.
0: In the Philippines?
3: Yeah.
0: Did you play college football?
3: Yeah.
0: Which school in the States?
3: I went to UC Berkeley. I played over there, and then I played at Duke.
0: Oh, you played at Duke? First Division NCAA, right?
3: Yeah, both of you.
0: Okay. So how did you come to the Philippines? Who discovered you? Who brought you here?
3: Yeah, so...
0: Let's not mention the club!
3: No worries. Okay. So I was actually, after I finished college, I was trialing with the MLS club. And after I was... unfortunately, I didn't sign with them. So then I was kind of just like working, coaching, and you know, trying to figure out what was next. And so my initial goal was to, you know, sign in the U.S., play in the U.S., and then potentially then look abroad. But then it didn't end up working out. Nothing was kind of coming. So then I had a friend who was actually in the Philippines.
0: Oh, okay.
3: And then he was like, bro, I signed for this club. They're looking for an attacker. What do you think? And then when he told me the Philippines, I was like, Philippines, they play football in the Philippines? Like, I was so surprised.
0: Yeah, they do.
3: You know? Because I heard about basketball. I know Filipinos love basketball. But I was like, football? I don't know. So then, you know, I was just like, maybe. Like, I didn't say no, but I was just like shocked. I was just like, and I had never thought about it. And then some time passed by, and then I was trialing in Cyprus before this. And then, you know, that club, I didn't end up wanting to sign for them because that's a whole other story as well. But then, yeah, then, like, I hit him up, and I was like, bro, I'm abroad. Like, what's Philippines saying right now? And then he was like, bro, pull up. And then I came, and then, yeah, I've been here ever since.
0: So when were you here? When was the first time you were here?
3: It was August 2024.
0: 2020. So you played for another club? Or how many clubs have you played before CFC?
3: Two.
0: Here at PFL?
3: Two
0: clubs already?
3: Yeah.
0: Wow. But talking about MLS, how many teams are there in the MLS right now? I think...
3: I would say, I can't give you the exact amount, but I think about 20, I would say.
0: But there's a new league in the States right now, right?
3: Yes. I think it's going to be above the USL. I think they're adding another one.
0: Isn't the USL, I think they're below the MLS, right? But
3: yeah.
0: USL, I think they're going to have a relegation, they're like Division 1, Division 2 already.
3: Yeah.
0: So, football, so they say soccer is booming in the States now, especially in the World Cup, which you know, you were one of the hosts. Were you there during the World Cup?
3: I was there.
0: Did you watch a few games?
3: I didn't get to watch it in person, but I spent most of my time, I think, watching with family and friends, which I do enjoy more, to be honest. I also went to some, you know, restaurants, cafes, good vibe, but... Yeah, I didn't get to see him in person.
0: Are you a Ronaldo or a Messi fan? Secret player number one is a Messi fan. How about you? Are you Messi or
3: Personally,
0: Ronaldo?
3: For me, I would say I'm a Ronaldo fan.
0: Ah!
3: I love his work ethic. Uh-huh. I like, you know, he's inspirational. I like how he has a good story.
0: But if you ask me, I think it's the fans are there's creating the friction between both of them. But you know, I think both of them are actually good friends. They're friends. So it's us, the fans, that are just creating the friction between Ronaldo and Messi. But you know, hats off to both of them. Truly great players.
3: 100%. Mm-hmm. We're blessed to have been able to see them both play.
0: And who are you rooting for the World Cup? How about you, secret player number one? Who are you cheering? Canada, of course, right?
2: Yeah, of course, Canada. But I really wanted to see Messi do it twice.
0: So you wanted Argentina to win?
2: I was one of those fans who wanted Messi again to win it with.
0: How was secret player number two? Of course, you're rooting for the U.S. and the other country.
3: Yeah, I would say I was actually hoping that Morocco could have gone far. Morocco, I wanted France to do well. I wanted also some of the African teams like Senegal and also I wanted Mexico to do pretty well, to be honest. I mean, also U.S. of course.
0: Yeah,
3: since, you know, I'm American.
0: But Barris, what happened to Turkey, Barris?
1: Don't want to talk about it.
0: I really
1: disappointing.
0: Thought.
1: Disappointing.
0: I know. It's like they were like anyway.
1: Yeah.
3: They pulled one back against the U.S.
1: Oh, that is true. Yeah, I forgot about that.
0: So, how do you find the Philippines so far?
3: Honestly, I love the Philippines.
0: Mm-hmm.
3: I think I was actually surprised when I came here. I didn't know what it was going to be like when I first came. But then when I came here, honestly, I got lots of love. The people are really kind, very hospitable, very hardworking as well. So, the only thing that I'll never, ever, ever, ever get over is the heat. This constant humidity.
0: But California's hot as
3: yeah,
0: well.
3: Yeah, but the Bay Area has a nice coastal breeze to it. So it stays in, you know, 60 Fahrenheit. I don't know what that is in Celsius, but it's constant, beautiful. You know, you can choose if you want to wear a hoodie or you can choose if you want a t-shirt. Uh-huh. It's like that perfect. But over here, it's like, man, I take a good shower, I put on my cologne, everything, I go downstairs, and I'm sweating
0: you're
3: again.
0: You're sweating again, okay. But how do you find the food, actually, here in the Philippines? How do you find the food?
3: It's good.
0: Uh-huh.
1: That's it.
3: I would say it's a bit difficult sometimes to when I go out. A lot of the food has pork, and I don't eat pork, so
0: that's
3: the difficult part. Uh-huh. But chicken sisig, adobo. I have not tried balut yet. I will not try it.
0: Why? you know, it looks disgusting if you ask me, but it tastes really good. I'm not kidding. Have you tried it?
2: Yeah, I have tried it, and it didn't taste bad. But yeah, appealing wise, it's not the most.
0: It doesn't look good.
2: Yeah, it doesn't look.
0: But
2: good.
0: But it tastes very, very good.
2: But I wouldn't have it again.
0: Why? It's how about you? Do you eat balut, Barris?
1: I've tried a few times. Yeah, but I like the penoy.
0: The yellow.
1: Yeah, without the chick.
0: It's actually like. It's just like egg yolk or something. Mm. But there's like a soup inside or something. You should try it.
1: Yeah.
0: You should try it.
3: I just think the consistency of like just, you know, the beak and the little knees and the...
0: No, we're talking about balut now, okay? So they're like different days. So the younger it is, the better. Because the older it gets, the more you can taste the beak and everything. But the younger it is, 16 days is I think it's perfect for you. And eat it at nighttime.
3: Does it say the amount of days?
0: Yeah.
3: You
0: can ask the vendor if how many days it is. But I think the best, it would be like 16 days.
3: I would prefer to get taho.
0: Oh, taho is...
3: If I'm going to go out of my way to, you know, get some food on the streets, I'm going to go get taho instead of balut.
0: But you could always say when you go back home, it says, I ate balut.
3: Very true, very true.
0: Okay, so 16 days is, I think, a good egg for you to eat. And eat it at nighttime, so at least you don't really see what's inside. Okay, and probably down it with a beer or something.
3: Well, at least you know that if I have some morning trouble before training, you know it's because I ate balut the night before.
1: We'll do it after the season.
0: And balut is, they say it's an aphrodisiac as well.
3: Really?
0: That's what they say.
1: Now he's going to try it.
0: So are you guys excited for the season, the upcoming season?
2: Yeah, super excited. I mean, I've faced Cebu from different teams before, and every time I come here, every time I play them, it's always a tough game, and I really love the atmosphere and the environment. I think every team should have some type of fan base, some type of atmosphere and energy that Cebu brings. As in, it's always really nice to play.
0: So, what do you call it? How about you?
2: You've
0: faced Cebu, of course, previous seasons, right?
3: Yeah, actually last season I actually got a red card against Cebu. So I know Cebu a lot. I've played Cebu a lot. Cebu's always been a tough team. So I'm excited to be, you know what they say, if you can't beat them, join them.
0: Oh, there you go. There you go. So thanks for dropping by, guys. Invite them to your presentation, your launching tomorrow.
2: Yeah, and I hope to see you guys there. I mean, there's a lot of good characters, good players that you're going to see tomorrow. So if you guys want to be entertained, you guys should pop out and show some support.
3: Yeah, come through. We're super excited to have you guys. We'd love to meet you guys and super excited to see you guys.
0: I was about to ask you guys about your social media accounts, but no, not now. Probably next time you visit, because we're keeping you guys a secret for now. But they'll find out who you are tomorrow. Barrys, any last words you want to say? Invite them tomorrow.
1: Yeah, we can't give their social media, but we can give the club's social media.
0: There you go.
1: So if you want to learn more about the event tomorrow, just check our pages, Cebu Football Club, Facebook and Instagram. But once again, we're inviting everyone in Cebu tomorrow. Save the date, September 10, Thursday. Save the time. That's 6 p.m. Meet the players. Have a good time. And we'll also be revealing the new season kit as well. So it's going to be available for purchase for the first time for the season.
0: Can they buy it tomorrow already?
1: They could. Yeah, okay. So it's available for sale. They'll also get a small token of appreciation if they buy the JC tomorrow. Just special for tomorrow.
0: And actually, there's what do you call this? For those listening right now, they actually have a merchandise store beside the stadium, right?
1: We do.
0: Is it open every day?
1: It's open every day.
0: So they can just like drop by and buy the merchandise anytime?
1: Yeah, starting tomorrow. So the merch is going to be available. The store is open from 10 to 8.
0: And they can also buy different jerseys as well, right?
1: Yeah, there's...
0: You're selling jerseys there.
1: We are selling other clubs, other national team jerseys as well. But choose the CFC. Support your city, support your club.
0: There you go.
1: Yeah, but the new kits are going to be really nice.
0: And they're selling socks as well.
1: Socks, and shin guards.
0: Soccer, football stuff there.
1: And balls, yeah, everything.
0: It's your store's actually very convenient, because I know some players when they go there and they play, oh, where's my socks? Oh, I left it at home. So it's convenient for you.
1: That's right. Yeah. Especially during festival tournaments.
0: Yeah, festivals and tournaments. Yeah. Well, DH Cafe, you can drop by anytime, right? 10 to 10?
1: 10 to 10.
0: Is your gym actually open to the public?
1: Yeah, it is open. It's open to the public. So it's a single session, it's monthly. So
0: so they can, anybody can just like enroll there?
1: Yeah, anyone.
0: Okay. So the gym is open what time?
1: Well, it's actually open 24 hours.
0: The gym?
1: Yeah. So
0: oh wow.
1: So they can just come.
0: This is the first time I'm hearing this. So for people living in the south, there's a gym now open 24 hours. So you can just go there and use the gym. Rates, are there in your social page?
1: They are in DH Fitness Center.
0: It's called Gage Fitness?
1: DH Fitness, yeah.
0: Okay, so now we know that there's a gym there open 24 hours. So I'll see you guys tomorrow. Good luck on your game this Saturday. They can watch the game.
1: We'll be sharing the link on our page. It's going to be live in Philippine Football League social media page, but we'll be sharing it on our page. So
0: it's their YouTube channel, right?
1: YouTube and Facebook.
0: Okay. Yeah. So there you go. Don't forget to be there tomorrow, and don't forget to watch the game. What time's the game, by the way, on Saturday?
1: 3 p.m.
0: 3 p.m.
1: Yep.
0: 3 p.m. So there you go. Support our very own Cebu Football Club for this upcoming season. Back to the hits, back to the music. This is the Philippines' hottest, your Red Hot Radio. And I know you want to say it with me. Y101.

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1: A typical week would take long hours of doing ad libs, introducing songs, doing time checks, song sponsorships, researching topics, preparing a script for shows, coordinating with the tech team, the sales team, the other teams for an interview, often starting early in the morning and continuing into the afternoon, with no holidays if needed. Staying updated on current levels while maintaining cutting-edge creativity, and of course, the voice. They say to handle such a job would require a certain passion and time management. But the secret is Xanthone Vitamin C. The only vitamin C you'll ever need. Xanthone Vitamin C. That's a C with a double E. Take it every day and you can sound just like this. 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

0: Dr. Red Hot Radio, Y101, Most Music, Better Friday. This is a midday vibe with Chad, all the way till 2. Later on, the guy fresh from Hong Kong, Brian G, steps in for the afternoon drive. Don't forget, on Friday, it's Teeth Live, the legacy tour happening at the Social Park Avenue. So do make a mental note. It happens this Friday. You can score your tickets right now. Just go to the Facebook page of Project Events Cebu. So once again, it happens this Friday. Teeth Live, the legacy tour at the Social Park Avenue.
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A typical week would take long hours of doing ad libs, introducing songs, doing time checks, song sponsorships, researching topics, preparing a script for shows, coordinating with the tech team, the sales team, the other teams for an interview, often starting early in the morning and continuing into the afternoon with no holidays if needed. Staying updated on current levels while maintaining cutting-edge creativity and, of course, the voice. They say to handle such a job would require a certain passion and time management. But the secret is Xanthone Vitamin C. The only vitamin C you'll ever need. Xanthone Vitamin C. That's a C with a double E. Take it every day and you can sound just like this. 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

typical week would take long hours of doing ad-libs, introducing songs, doing time checks, song sponsorships, researching topics, preparing a script for shows, coordinating with the tech team, the sales team, the other teams for an interview, often starting early in the morning and continuing into the afternoon, with no holidays if needed. Staying updated on current levels while maintaining cutting-edge creativity, and of course, the voice. They say to handle such a job would require a certain passion and time management. But the secret is Xanthone Vitamin C. The only vitamin C you'll ever need. Xanthone Vitamin C. That's a C with a double E. Take it every day and you can sound just like this. 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

0: Once the beat drops, there's no turning back. 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

typical week would take long hours of doing ad-libs, introducing songs, doing time checks, song sponsorships, researching topics, preparing a script for shows, coordinating with the tech team, the sales team, the other teams for an interview, often starting early in the morning and continuing into the afternoon with no holidays if needed. 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
1: Hey, good evening and welcome to the show, Wicked Wednesday. Saying hi to all our friends rocking with us right now over 91.5 in Davao City. Rock on, guys. All right, something from Smoking in Bed. I'll be here till 10 o'clock for Wicked Wednesday.

Y101, your Red Hot Radio, Wicked Wednesday, the band Smoking in Bed. 5 minutes down, 8 o'clock. If you have songs in mind, text line 0994-998-5101. I'll be glad to play your song if you have one. All right. Something from President right now. This one's called Destroy Me. 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

0: typical week would take long hours of doing ad-libs, introducing songs, doing time checks, song sponsorships, researching topics, preparing a script for shows, coordinating with the tech team, the sales team, the other teams for an interview, often starting early in the morning and continuing into the afternoon with no holidays if needed. 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
0: Top of the morning coffee. A great way to start the day. But after a few sips, oh yeah, that's a tummy burn. 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

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Violet Grohl, Bug in a Cake. 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All right? And gotta go. 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

0: Virginia.
1: A typical week would take long hours of doing ad-libs, introducing songs, doing time checks, song sponsorships, researching topics, preparing a script for shows, coordinating with the tech team, the sales team, the other teams for an interview, often starting early in the morning and continuing into the afternoon with no holidays if needed. 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
0: Welcome to the early morning takeoff. How you doing?

0: Why can't my partner wake me up like that?
1: How do you want to be wake?
0: Hey, let me blow your mind. Wake up. That's what I'm talking about. Hi, good morning to you. Okay, quarter after six now. How are you doing today, huh? It is a Thursday. We're getting set for the weekend already. I thought it was going to be late today. And behind that is because I'm rarely late. Behind that is because the Pandesal vendor was taking his sweet time.
1: Mm-hmm.
0: But lo and behold, we have a winner already. He goes by the name of who?
1: Alfredo Tradio Jr.
0: Hi, Alfredo.
1: Hey, man.
0: Thank you for waking up with us. Boy, oh boy, I didn't expect this. We just posted it, minutes ago, right?
1: Yeah, we did.
0: Congratulations to you, okay? You and I are going to have an oral workout. Aural.
1: Yeah.
0: A-U-R-A-L.
1: Yes.
0: Please do keep that in check. It is now 6:16. Hello, Cebu.
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0: Phrase with a hot new hits in town. That song kind of grows on you, Jenny.
1: Yeah.
0: All right, 6:22. I was thinking about the all original Cebuano breakfast because it's just so different. You know, when you go to the provinces, especially if their province is by the seashore,
1: yeah,
0: you can definitely look forward to something fresh. All right, my ultimate Cebuano seafood village type of breakfast would be like tinola.
1: Okay.
0: Yeah, tinola, yeah, and dried fish and and pritong fish as well.
1: Yeah.
0: There's nothing like I tried this when
1: pritong
0: I was in
1: fish.
0: Yeah. Pritong is that. There's nothing like hanging out. I experienced this when I was in Masbate.
1: Okay.
0: I was hanging out in the village with fishermen, and fishermen, they were drinking and the night before.
1: Okay,
0: so I was hanging out with them, and they came in really early, like around 4 a.m. for their catch.
1: Mm-hmm.
0: And I was looking at their catch. I was like, oh my God, this is going to be a feast. And sure enough, we had pampano.
1: Mm-hmm.
0: Check this out.
1: What?
0: I'm actually having an inventory over here. This happened years ago, okay? I had pampano, then I had buwad, then I had tinolang isda, which was really fresh. No MSG, no nothing. It's just salt and spices. And boy, oh boy, that was the healthiest breakfast I ever had.
1: Mm-hmm.
0: Really. And it just hits different and it feels different.
1: Yeah.
0: I was eating that for like 3 days and you can feel it in your body.
1: Yeah.
0: You feel, I don't care how old you are. Once you eat something like that, your body remembers that, oh yeah, I'm made for this. I'm made for the clean stuff.
1: Yes, of course. This also reminds me of certain beach camps that my friends and I have done.
0: Right.
1: When we are in a place where you see that there are fishermen coming in, somebody from my group will run up to them because, you know, buy something. So we have fresh fish in the morning.
0: Yeah. It's you don't even have to negotiate with them. I mean, you still do, but
1: you still do,
0: at
1: but
0: fish,
1: at the same time, we don't haggle it too much because that is, you know, the first catch of the day, and you're helping them too. You know, it's their business, so you know that it's already cheap by then, so we don't haggle anymore.
0: That also happened to me in Malboal. I woke up really early, and the fishermen that they were unloading their catch, and I was like, yeah, I want a kilo of this, and I want a kilo of that. And then that's when I realized I'm the only one who's eating. How come I had 3 kilos of fish?
1: What's that? In Tagalog, we call it takaw tikim.
0: Takaw tikim?
1: Yeah.
0: Okay.
1: Like you're already salivating, or you're already, what do you call that? You're feeling hungry by just looking at it. That's why you got all of them.
0: Yeah.
1: It's just by the look of it, you know? So it's like everything is like a visual feast for you, just looking at it.
0: Yeah, and that craving is already there.
1: Yes,
0: you know what's coming up. Your brain is telling you there's going to be tinola that's going to be fresh and pritong isda and buwad at the same time.
1: Mm-hmm.
0: My, oh my, then you'll call it a day.
1: You're hungry now, aren't you?
0: I am. And after breakfast?
1: Yeah.
0: Go to a hammock and read a really good book.
1: Oh, yeah, then.
0: That's what I call a nice vacation, right?
1: Yeah, since we're talking about beach camping, that's usually what happens. And by the way, I have avocado with me, so we're going to have avocado.
0: Yeah, that's
1: going to
0: feast in that later on.
1: Yeah.
0: If you're in a mountain setting, that's a totally different thing, too, because those farmers over there can make a mean chicken tinola.
1: Yeah.
0: Right? With all the veggies and all that. And the ginamos, it's not dried fish, it's not really ginamos, and with calamansi.
1: What's ginamos again?
0: Ginamos, it's fish.
1: It's fish.
0: And we put calamansi in there for it breaks up your metabolism and your app. You're as an appetizer, that's the go-to food right there.
1: Yeah.
0: And then pritong something, you know. That kind of stuff is something that we don't usually get here because we're used to the Western world of bacon and eggs and all that. That's also good, too. I crave for those, too.
1: Mm-hmm.
0: But eating something fresh from the sea and from the mountains, that's got to be the ultimate, right?
1: Yes.
0: And then you say to yourself, now you need to work out. Yeah, right.
1: Okay. This conversation is making you hungry, right?
0: Yeah, I am. I am.
1: This conversation is making my mind go to camping.
0: Really?
1: Yeah.
0: It's going to camping? Oh, yeah. Well, you're into adventure, so.
1: Yeah, you know, when you said mountains, the one adventure that came to me was when we bivouacked along the other side of Mount Makulot. There was no stable ground there. It's very narrow. So we had hammock on trees. So if you can imagine that, hammock on top and then hammock underneath that person you, and then on the other side, it's like that. So we were all hooked to each other. We were roped up and we were just on that cliff. So that was I love that. I love that. And then the challenge was, how do you eat breakfast?
0: Oh, wow. That's I don't know what to say. I can't answer that. Yeah, really.
1: Because you're just on hammocks. You're just living on hammocks. So anyway.
0: So you eat your breakfast in hammock?
1: Yeah. So I was trying to recall how we did it. But anyway, my mind went to camping.
0: Okay. So here we are. What we're trying to say is that the weekend is here already. So it is your right to go to the beach or to the mountains and heal yourself, refresh again and reset. And we urge you to do that. I mean, because we're city people over here. I mean, we all know what we go through over here in the city of Cebu, right? The haze is still there.
1: Yeah.
0: The gas prices are up here. The bills are coming.
1: There was an earthquake yesterday in Bogo.
0: In Bogo. That's a 2.2. Slight. Yeah, 2.2. Yeah. That's a slight earthquake.
1: It's a slight earthquake.
0: And we confirmed this in the PhilBox.
1: Yeah, PhilBox said it's an aftershock from the September 2025.
0: Wow, that didn't end yet.
1: Yeah,
0: okay.
1: Yeah, there's no expected damage there, and there's no expected aftershock from that because
0: okay.
1: It was an aftershock, I guess. So these things are happening right now.
0: Okay, so what we're trying to say is that you keep on listening because we're going to talk more about your vacation.
1: And the vacation we need.
0: Yeah, really, it's our wishful thinking to be on a vacation right now. 6:29, a little bit of inspiration here from Three-Legged Man, and this is a spur of the moment thing. It is now 6:29, early morning takeoff with John M. and Zoe. 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We are, of course, Y101.

0: Olivia Dean. It's been a habit. She's been a habit. Mm-hmm. At least my habit, waking up in the morning and listening to her. Right?
1: Right.
0: It's now 6:37. Good morning to you. This is the early morning takeover, John and Zoe. We have no more teeth tickets, okay? I was going to come up with a contest. Like, my mechanics today was going to be like fill in the blanks. Like, for example, my first kiss was very memorable because she forgot to brush her. Right there.
1: Okay,
0: see,
1: okay.
0: I wanted to come up with something like that. But I ran out of tickets because it's just a hot commodity right there. I didn't sell them or anything like that. We gave them away. And there's a clamor right now for teeth. And this is surprising for us because this band hasn't been here for quite some time, right?
1: Yeah.
0: When was the last time you really sat down and witnessed this, guys, while you're stuffing your face with food and luck-locking beer? Right?
1: Mm-hmm.
0: What does luck-luck mean, by the way? It's drinking, right?
1: It's a slang word for drinking.
0: Drinking. Luck-luck.
1: But, it's not just drinking. I think it's the kind of... I think it's a little more exaggerated form. Anyway, it's a slang word. Yeah.
0: Luck-luck. It's a slang word for drinking.
1: Yes.
0: So, Inuman. All right. Teeth will be here this Friday already. It's 9/11, a couple of days from now.
1: What? No, that's tomorrow.
0: Yeah.
1: Today is September.
0: Yeah. I'm sorry. It's tomorrow.
1: The whole day.
0: That's going to be happening tomorrow.
1: That's tomorrow at 8 p.m.
0: Okay. And these guys are going to drop by here tomorrow for an interview. Now,
1: yeah.
0: I'm going to be interviewing these guys too tomorrow morning for Friday Gold Rush. And we're going to find out what these guys are all about because most of them did branch out to other bands and all that.
1: Yeah.
0: And we're going to give you an insight. A deep tour, a personal tour with Teeth and what happened to these guys. And a conversation with Teeth. This one goes beyond luck. All right? That's happening tomorrow.
1: Yes.
0: And for the tickets, you have to get them now because we're out of it.
1: Yeah. The tickets would be on Project Event Cebu on Facebook, or you can scan their official QR code. And you have to do it now because the concert is tomorrow. It's their legacy tour at the Social Park Avenue, where you get to sing along, you relive the memories, and you witness Teeth live once again.
0: If you're going to be in Social Avenue, I mean,
1: Social
0: really,
1: Park.
0: A Social Park Avenue in Mango, I do recommend the burgers. It's just so good. It's really unique. I mean, really now. It's a double cheeseburger. I always go for that. And a bottle of beer. There you go.
1: Okay.
0: While enjoying some really cool music from Teeth. All right. It is now 6:39. Hey, somebody got in touch for some Moving to the Sun. From Hugo. All right. But before anything else, I'd like to say good morning. So,
1: yeah.
0: Alfredo Taja Jr., he's got pandesal all over his face.
1: Yeah.
0: Duke Lesat, Raul Alo is in Brussels right now. Wow.
1: Oh, is he?
0: What a life. Okay.
1: We also want to say good morning to Leo Balsicas, Wendy Chong Pena, Eric Manait, Alvin Casaslauron, Raul Alo, Duke Lesat, and Alfredo Taja Jr. Thank you for hanging out with us this early in the morning.

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0: Talk Radio 101. Meek Mill, A Nightmare's Dreams at 6:51. Well, well, well. You know what Pinoy isn't getting a lot of attention lately is our defense secretary, Gibot Chudoro.
1: Yes.
0: He's been doing a fantastic job. Okay, let's back up a bit over here. I remember the time when recently when China came up with a video, an AI portraying Filipinos as karaoke singing, loving monkeys in a barong. They held up by the U.S., the left hand of the U.S. and the right hand, the right arm held up by China, and they threw that Pinoy into the West Philippine Sea.
1: Yeah.
0: You see, we didn't see anything on that because we're like, oh, okay, we're going to sing our troubles away and karaoke. And because we all know that it was really infantile move.
1: It was juvenile. You said infantile.
0: Yeah, yeah. Truly juvenile and all that. And very immature. And looking at it, yes, it was funny. I looked at it and I was like, whoever made this has a really nice sense of humor, you know?
1: Mm-hmm.
0: It's just so bad that they're having a good time at our expense.
1: Yeah.
0: And they're laughing at it. Because this Filipino monkey is in a barong and with a microphone. Because we blow them away when it comes to singing, and they know that.
1: Mm-hmm.
0: Now, up comes Gibot Chudoro in the Republic of Korea. All right, there's an international event over there, and somebody in the Chinese delegate slips a note declaring that the Philippines is ours and we have no basis for UNCLOS and all that. And lo and behold, our secretary read that note in front of international delegates, and he almost got a standing ovation. Not the standing ovation, but you can hear.
1: He definitely got applause
0: because his point was really more than just powerful. All right,
1: He was able to. This was it was a bold, unscripted masterclass in counter diplomacy.
0: Mm-hmm.
1: So the incident where he weaponized the handwritten memo delivered to him by somebody from China mid speech, by the way, it has triggered significant engagement across global news outlets and social media platforms. In fact, some of the international media that covered this included Fox News, The Straits Times in Singapore, and Al Jazeera. So they were broadcast, like Al Jazeera, they were broadcasting clips framing the interaction as a fiery example of the Philippines calling out coercion, bullying, and aggression right in front of the regional security leaders. So this is like really a masterclass of what do you do when something like this happens. Personally, if somebody hands me a note like that, I would be thinking, what do you want me to do with this? Do you want me to read it? So yes, I would do the same too. But that was brilliant. It blew my mind.
0: Yeah, brilliant. Brilliant this. He's my hero now. I mean, Gibot Chudoro, what a way to deal with a bully, right?
1: Yeah.
0: If you don't know what we're talking about, go check out go check out YouTube. It's there.
1: Yeah.
0: It's there in front of the international media, and it's there for the world to see on how to handle a bully like that. Because here's what happens. All right, somebody gives you a note, it's a bully gives you a note, and see if you do something.
1: Yeah.
0: If you don't, they're going to keep on doing it.
1: Yeah.
0: Now, if you do something that outwits them, they would stand back and say, oh, I'm the victim here. How can you do this to me? My God, you're freaking up the whole peace system that we have.
1: Yeah, you know what they're saying now?
0: What?
1: In ABS-CBN, they said, in response to a question regarding the note, Foreign Ministry spokesperson Mao Ning urged certain individuals in the Philippines to stop grandstanding and stir up trouble. And to stop undermining China-Philippines relations and stability in the South China Sea.
0: Beautiful, beautiful. I mean, you know, from the country who wrote The Art of War, they can know a lot better than to do that.
1: Well,
0: really.
1: Maybe they're... Okay. You know, sometimes... I'm going to go a little off topic here. You know, sometimes when a wise person gives you advice, That's coming from their experience. But you're trying to figure out when you're going to apply this. I think this is one of those examples where you probably applied it in a way that wasn't initially intended.
0: Right.
1: Yeah.
0: Well, I like the last comment. Chidora said, I'm going to keep this note as a memento.
1: Yeah.
0: And I hope whoever wrote this, you just did your country a great service, and I hope you won't go to Gulag for it.
1: Yeah.
0: Wow. To be saying something like that. I mean, really now.
1: That part about when he was calling it point by point, and mm-hmm. at some point he said, yeah, because you lost.
0: yeah, you lost UNCLOS. I mean, really.
1: Yeah,
0: now.
1: Yeah.
0: They don't want to honor that.
1: That got a lot of reaction from netizens. Because that was like very loud, effective, on point, right?
0: Yeah. Well, you don't want to respect this. This is the international community saying that you can't do that, and you say we don't care what you're saying. We're going to do it anyway. That's exactly what China is doing, and from the Pinoys and the Chinese.
1: Mm-hmm.
0: I bet you there are some Chinese citizens and Pinoy citizens are saying, wait, stop. We don't have to do this to each other.
1: Yeah.
0: Why can't we just have peace and talk about and focus on our similarities instead of our differences, right?
1: Yeah, and when you bring it down to human-to-human interaction, we have friends who are Chinese.
0: Right.
1: Right?
0: Yeah, of course.
1: And we get along well.
0: Yeah. Pinoys would not be Pinoys without the Chinese
1: culture. Exactly. And they're here, they're with us, and a lot of my best friends are actually Chinese. So, I mean, it's just so sad that in international relations, this is what's happening.
0: Yeah, it's what's happening right here. It's like telling a father, telling a son, mahiya naman kayo.
1: Yeah.
0: Be decent about things.
1: Yeah.
0: You know, those are powerful words right there. But whatever it is that we're going through, I hope China and the Philippines, why can't we just have peace, right?
1: Yeah.
0: Really, that's a bottom line right there. You keep on bullying and bullying your neighbors. You go into their yard and crap all over it. Of course that neighbor will say something, all right? Because, yes, we're a fun-loving, karaoke-going type of a culture. But then again, we're also about three stars and a sun. Remember that.

0: Virginia.
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0: Mad Hat Radio Y101. You see the video for that?
1: Yeah.
0: It's a perfect example of Ebony and Ivory getting together and making things just more interesting with a lot of humor and fashion to it. It's a spectacular video, if you ask me. I watched it this morning, right? Kind of like bizarre at the same time, too.
1: That set you up for this morning, didn't you?
0: Yeah. I woke up with that.
1: You know how it is when you wake up in the morning and you set your intention immediately? That sets you up for the day. Even if it's just a 10-second telling yourself that I'm going to be joyful today. You know, it makes a whole lot of difference.
0: Well, I'm joyful now just watching Lady Gaga.
1: Yeah.
0: It put you in a totally different mind frame. All right. Yeah. Hello, Trainer Ramjack. We're not going to get into the lyrics of Helter Skelter. That's deep enough, right? We're gonna spend a whole day explaining it to you.
1: I think that's also a Friday Gold Rush thing.
0: Yeah. Okay. Yeah. Helter Skelter actually is just a track that Paul McCartney just wrote it because Pete Townshend of The Who said, "We're heavier than the Beatles," something like that.
1: Oh.
0: All right. Yeah. Well, this is the kind of stuff that we used to play in Bootleg Gold.
1: Oh, really?
0: But that show doesn't exist anymore. Due to the fact that there's more people cranking it up on Friday Gold Rush, which will be happening tomorrow.
1: Okay.
0: As we give you nothing but the best from the past, all right?
1: So maybe that can be discussed tomorrow.
0: maybe. If I know Chad will not be discussing this. I'm an attorney. But thank you so much for your... For the empanada as well. And
1: yeah, thank
0: Villa
1: you.
0: Gonzalo.
1: Thank you, attorney. Thank you so much.
0: All right. June de Vinagracia, good morning to you, sir. Wendy Chong Pena, hello. Who else is with us? A lot of people are with us, actually.
1: Yeah. We have J. Louis Jasky, Ramzik Villa Gonzalo, Bernardo Castanares, Roel M. Nasin, and Jassel Pilones.
0: Foy Campos, Boje Pirel, Zudas, Leo Basilcas, hello to you. Good morning.
1: Good morning.
0: I hope life will be on doing you well today, right? That's our objective for today, positivity, all right? 7:21, and hey, Alex Ayala made it to the CBS Morning Show. That's when you say in a major market, New York City, that's prime time, major market media exposure right there. And yeah, well, she only has a couple of things to say.
1: Yeah.
0: Because I was thinking negatively and things didn't go right. And now I'm thinking more in the positive side and things are happening. And she's going, now I'm here in CBS, New York City, being interviewed by you.
1: Yeah.
0: That's something else.
1: Yes, it's really amazing what the trajectory of her career has been. And then she was asked at the end of it, who are you rooting for? And of course, it's going to be hard for her. But then, of course, she will be rooting for her friend, Coco Gauff.
0: Who
1: is now in the U.S. semifinals. Along with Arina Sabalenka, Jessica Pegula, and Elena Rybakina. So that's what we're expecting next.
0: Ah, well, Rybakina and Coco Gauff, I'm going for them too. Sabalenka, yes, of course, she will not be not number one for just being...
1: And I think she's going for her third consecutive.
0: Yes, she would be. You know Sabalenka is playing because you hear a lot of grunting.
1: Stop it.
0: You know, it's like, if that's her, that's how she plays. My God. She sounds like she's really pissed off about not getting paid. All right, it is now 7:23. John M. here together with Zoe. More than great to have you with us. Do keep it in mind. We are looking forward to the weekend. We want you to be safe out there as you go for your dreams and manifest something that's really positive and great for you. It's all going to work out today, all right? Alicia Anderson Pack got together. This is what you can't get enough. Your Red Hot Radio.
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what? Before there was Olivia Rodrigo or Taylor Swift or Bruno Mars, there was a lady who can sing like an angel. And that angel will be here this weekend already. Claire Marvel Live with Rick Price this Sunday at the Waterfront. 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

0: Red Hot Radio Y101. That one sent an infantry of brides walking down the aisle with that song in the background.
1: Really?
0: Right? Really. How romantic can you be? And she sounds like an angel. Yeah. And that angel will be here this weekend. Claire Marlowe, right?
1: Yeah.
0: With Rick Price.
1: Yes, that's Sunday, September 13, 2026 at Waterfront Lafogue. Get your tickets now at Ticketmelon and SM Tickets.
0: I'm definitely going to be there. I'm going to drag you with me, too.
1: You know I'm going to be there.
0: Yeah, because that voice, I know Claire Marlowe only has that one very popular hit, but I bought that album.
1: Me too.
0: And that album is full of a lot of great pop songs as well.
1: Yeah.
0: And it's like what we said before, it's an audiophile material.
1: Mm-hmm.
0: Recorded in such a way that it will sound so different and natural. All right, it is now 7:41. Okay, what's the weather like? How come it's gray outside?
1: It's still habagat. We're not monitoring any cyclone coming in the Philippine area of responsibility. So it's really the habagat that's very active right now. And so in the Visayas, the rest of Luzon, Zamboanga Peninsula, and northern Mindanao, expect cloudy skies with scattered rain showers, scattered rains and thunderstorms brought about by habagat. And the rest of Mindanao, partly cloudy to cloudy skies with isolated rain showers or thunderstorms brought about by local thunderstorms.
0: Yeah, I was surprised yesterday. It was actually raining where I was.
1: Yeah.
0: I was in Country Mall and I was it's raining? Wow.
1: Yeah, sudden downpour, right?
0: Yeah, and in Mandawi, it's nice and sunshine, and in Lapu-Lapu, it was nice and
1: scattered.
0: Sunshine. Oh, yeah, well, that's what you call scattered rain showers, right?
1: Yeah.
0: Okay, but today it's going to be the same, and it's a bit gray because we are still going through that haze made possible, powered by Indonesia.
1: But you know, today is a special day if we're talking about quirky holidays.
0: Okay.
1: Yeah, yesterday though, let me go through yesterday because I think it deserves mentioning that yesterday was Care Bear Share Your Care Day.
0: What?
1: Care Bears.
0: Care Bear, okay.
1: Share Your Care Day. It was also International Sudoku Day yesterday.
0: Okay.
1: And a lot of priests will like this. International Buy a Priest a Beer Day.
0: Oh yeah, Father. We're there.
1: And then National Teddy Bear Day and Wonderful Weirdos Day yesterday.
0: Yesterday.
1: Yeah.
0: Okay, okay.
1: So we have a number of holidays.
0: Wonderful
1: today.
0: Weirdos Day yesterday.
1: How come
0: we didn't notice it?
1: I know. You know what you could have done on Wonderful Weirdos Day? You can hop and skip in public. Or you can wear like mismatched costumes. Or you can create a fake language. So anything that...
0: Or either that, if you're applying for a job, you know what's weird? You go to the board meeting.
1: No!
0: Without you being accepted. That's weird right there.
1: Or you can color your hair a funky color. That's Wonderful Weirdos Day. But that was yesterday. When you think about it, though, it's still September 9th somewhere in the world.
0: That's
1: so
0: true.
1: So go ahead.
0: Or you can be a DJ.
1: There are a number of holidays also today.
0: What are we celebrating today? Go ahead.
1: Blame it on the Large Hadron Collider Day.
0: What's that? It doesn't make sense to me.
1: Well, the Hadron... Okay, I'm not a physicist. It has something to do with the particle accelerator that's the Hadron. If you lose something, you blame it on that. So, I mean, it needs more explanation.
0: Okay, ask Einstein. What else? Let's move on.
1: And then, International Creepy Boston Dynamics Robotic Horse Day.
0: Robotic Horse Day.
1: Yeah, it was about...
0: What kind of nerd would come up with something like that?
1: The story I know is they developed this robot in 2012. And I think it was for the military, but because it was in early stages and it was following you around, it looked creepy. I think the movement was
0: a mechanical stalker. Yeah.
1: Yeah. Yeah. So there's that. But what we want to highlight today is that number one, today is National Swap Ideas Day.
0: Swap ID?
1: Ideas.
0: Ideas.
1: Swap
0: okay.
1: Ideas Day.
0: All right.
1: Yeah, you can celebrate that by brainstorming. Have a brainstorming session, or you can have intellectual bartering, like you swap book recommendations or favorite recipes or productivity hacks. Or you can post, and you can post this online so that you can share it.
0: That's an old celebration day too, because it dates back during the Stone Age, where people, I'll give you fire, you give me a spear.
1: Yeah. So that's Swap Ideas Day.
0: Okay? Swap Ideas
1: Day. So you can do this. You can collaborate with your coworkers, your classmates, your friends, or a stranger that you're,
0: There should be such thing as Swap Your Boss's Day, you know?
1: You know what? Maybe I'll find one. Here's another one. Last one.
0: Okay.
1: It's International Makeup Day.
0: Makeup and isn't makeup, ladies' makeup?
1: Or? Actually, it's both. Because this day was originally registered on the calendar platform as a day to encourage people to reconcile fractured relationships.
0: Okay.
1: But because, beauty enthusiasts got into it, so it's also a celebration of cosmetics and beauty. So we celebrate it by doing both meanings. So you can experiment with bold new aesthetics or try a new technique, and you post that transformation on social media.
0: Right.
1: Or you can actually honor the original intent and reach out to somebody from your past.
0: Okay. and today it's also KBDF Day. Since it's makeup day, so do something about your skin, because
1: that's
0: when your skin
1: right.
0: glows, confidence follows. I love that line, because it's so true, right? It's a secret, but not anymore, because KBDF, they're at Winston Cafe. Mm. You get to pick your personal choice in there and what's good for your skin.
1: Okay.
0: All right. So we're also celebrating KBDF Day today. Listen.

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0: Now back to the early morning takeoff powered by Dubby's. Now open in Mandaue and soon to open in Il Corso.
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1: A typical week would take long hours of doing ad libs, introducing songs, doing time checks, song sponsorships, researching topics, preparing a script for shows, coordinating with the tech team, the sales team, the other teams for an interview, often starting early in the morning and continuing into the afternoon with no holidays if needed. Staying updated on current levels while maintaining cutting-edge creativity and, of course, the voice. They say to handle such a job would require a certain passion and time management. But the secret is Xanthone Vitamin C. The only vitamin C you'll ever need. Xanthone Vitamin C. That's a C with a double E. Take it every day and you can sound just like this. Available at Deeding's Pharmacy, Majesty Pharmacy, Queen's Pharmacy, Watson's, and other leading pharmacies.